out in the cold, fighting for riches get real old. I wanna see your sunshine, wanna see what's on your mind. We gotta give hope.

Don't watch that. 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The nuttiest sound around. So if you're coming off the street and you're beginning to feel the heat, well, listen, Buster, you better start to move your feet to the rockin'est, rock-steady beat of madness.

God, I'm really good. Genuinely. Hey, ladies and gentlemen, you've got the right idea. We have a union problem here. These guys, for some reason or other, they don't like to play for colored performers. So we're gonna have to do the best we can without them. So tell you what,

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That baby talk, I like it like that.